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I will never be what you wanted, this fire, this fire.

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0: Vas a hacerle.
1: Here's the thing. Another thing off of Instep. The thing written by Double Trouble. These guys right here, the first rattle out of the box. It's called Crossfire.